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6: I won't be the one to sing happy birthday to you. 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So that means once we get through today, short week, 4 days, then it's just a lot of five-day work weeks right through until the end of the year. I will go and make sure about that because I can't remember if there's one in September or October or if there's nothing now until the end of the year. Anyway, King's birthday, public holiday for those of you who have it. 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Let's play some just great music. 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

0: Just great music for your Monday. Brian Adams, Thought I Died and Gone to Heaven. G'day, it's Brad here for your public holiday, King's birthday public holiday. I was just looking at the calendar going, his birthday wasn't the same day as his mother's, was it? Because they both seem to celebrate on the second Monday in June. And then I went, oh, Brad, cute kitty you. No, it's actually his birthday. It is November 14th, 1948. But in true tradition, we moved it to June. Well, the British moved it to June to coincide with the beginning of the British summer. For us, it's the beginning of the Australian winter. When I got into the work this morning, it was minus two. Right now, it's a chilly 8 degrees. Lovely outside. Not a cloud in the sky, though. It's beautiful. If you're in Queensland, by the way, they picked up the birthday and moved it back to October, and Western Australia moved it to September, just in case you're wondering. Also, there is still one more public holiday this year. Actually, no, three more. One more in October, which is Labor Day, and then you've got Christmas and Boxing Day, Friday the 25th, and then Boxing Day is Monday. And speaking of Christmas, there is exactly 200 days until Christmas. So, plenty of time to get your Christmas shopping started. After the break, some Queen. She's a killer queen, gunpowder, genity, dynamite with a laser beam, guaranteed to blow your mind. And Belinda Carlisle next.
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0: Coming up after 11 o'clock, we will talk about Gimme 5 because it is happening in June. It's very, it's one of those things where we like to do it for the kids. We'll get into detail about that a little bit later. But first, we have to talk about the most important thing that's happening today is it is the King's birthday. And while it's not actually the King's birthday because that's in November, is it November 14th? It is November 14th. Hayden, the newsroom is here.
1: Hello, I'm Hayden.
0: November 14th, 1948 is the King's actual birthday.
1: Then, because it's the Queen's birthday.
0: It wasn't her birthday either.
1: Whose birthday is it?
0: We celebrate the birthday on the second Monday in June, so birthdays don't move.
1: Oh, yeah. Okay.
0: Whilst we're here, let's get through. Hang on. Queen's birthday. Okay, won't tell me.
1: It's all secret information.
0: So today is King's birthday.
1: Yes.
0: Is 200 days until Christmas.
1: Yes.
0: 204 days until Hayden's birthday.
1: Yes.
0: 220 days until my birthday.
1: Yes.
0: Just in case we're getting all our ducks in a row.
1: Good maths.
0: Let's talk about some interesting facts about the King as it is his birthday. Did you know that he talks to plants? He has said that he has openly said that he likes to talk to plants and trees because he believes it helps them grow.
1: Isn't that scientifically proven? Isn't that like an actual like study someone did and they were like, oh yeah, talk to plants because it actually helps them?
0: I don't know the answer to that question, but I will look into that.
1: Okay.
0: Because if that is true, and now I understand why the plants that I keep having are thriving because I talk to them all the time.
1: Got it.
0: Or I'm talking to myself. Anyway, that's one quirky fact. What have you got?
1: Another quirky fact I've got is 71 years ago when his grandfather died, his mother became queen and Charles became heir apparent at the age of 3. So he held that title for about 70 years, longer than anyone else in history.
0: He, and I've read this somewhere else, and I love it for celebrities, he travels with his own toilet seat.
1: Oh, that's smart.
0: He doesn't use toilet seats that anyone else has touched. On his bottom, he must have his own.
1: I mean, if I was the king, I would probably have my own toilet just in general.
0: As the engineer of the radio station, I have bought new toilet seats for this building because the toilet seats we have are 7 types of rank.
1: Okay.
0: They are, 2 of them are broken, so we had to replace them.
1: Okay.
0: But I can understand that if I was coming to this work, I would bring my own toilet seat and not have to use the same one that other bottoms have touched.
1: Do you think he knows that toilet seat covers exist? Or does he just think that the only alternative to this is to buy his own and to like carry around his very own toilet seats?
0: He's the king. I'm sure he has an entourage of people walking around with toilet seats just for his bottom.
1: Fair enough.
0: I'm here for that.
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21: Yuma and good morning, I'm Kate Rice. There's reports some ACT government infrastructure projects will be put on the back burner to take a bit of pressure off the ACT budget. The ABC reports we should find out which projects will be deferred when the local budget is handed down on Wednesday. It's part of an ACT government plan to save about $700 million over the next 4 years. More than 940 Aussies have been named in this year's King's Birthday Honours List. Among them, Holocaust survivor Lily Wolfe, comedian Rove McManus and former politician Natasha Stott-Despoja. Here in Canberra, Raiders board member Bronwyn Fagan is among 40-plus locals who've been named, recognised for her service to sports administration, broadcast media and the community.
0: You feel like it's something for grown-ups. So it's a huge honour. Yeah, a little bit surprising, but it's just a huge honour, and it makes you kind of stop and think, you know, what does this mean and where it's come from?
21: While volunteer and founder of Helping ACT, Muhammad Ali is among those awarded the Medal of the Order of Australia. A 30-year-old man has been charged after allegedly breaking into a Bonner home and stealing an electric scooter last Monday. Police say the alleged offender was identified after a fingerprint was found at the scene. The man will face court today. The PM believes he knows the reason for One Nation's ongoing surge in popularity, with today's news poll putting its primary support above Labor's and the Coalition.
1: People feel that the system isn't working for them, that they're working for the economy, not the economy working for them.
21: The poll also shows Anthony Albanese's approval has fallen to its lowest level since Labor won power. And renowned melanoma scientist and former Australian of the Year, Richard Scollier, is set to receive a state funeral. He's passed away at the age of 59 following a battle with brain cancer.
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21: Maroons coach Billy Slater is shaking up his side, recalling Reece Walsh for game 2 at the MCG. Walsh has been brought onto the bench, forcing Broncos teammate Ezra Mam out of the squad. The Blues will name their team tonight. In the NRL, the Sharks down the Dragons by 22 last night, while in the AFL, the Blues had a 5-point win over the Bombers. And the Brumbies women have opened their season with a hard-fought 15-12 win over the Queensland Reds on the weekend. The Brumbies are back in action against the Waratahs at Viking Park on Sunday.
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24: There are two dates coming up that you really need to put in your calendar because they are quite the important ones. Monday the 29th of June is Larry's Give Me Five Trivia at Griffin's Cafe and Bar. And Kristen and I just Bowlerama happening on Friday the 26th of June. I'll tell you more details about that in the next 15 minutes after playing some Kelly Clarkson, some Ice House, some Smash Mouth. And this hour kicks off with some Prince and Raspberry Beret playing now on Mix.

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0: does great music for you Monday. The Pretenders back on the Chain Gang. Today it's Brad here, your public holiday. King's birthday public holiday. And if you're looking for something to do, there's definitely a date that you have to keep special. It's called Monday, June 29 from 6 p.m. The location is Griffin's Cafe and Bar. Now, the reason you want to be there at that time is you get to listen to Larry talk. Now, we get to listen to Larry every afternoon, but he will be down doing trivia. Larry's Give Me Five trivia at Griffin's Bar and Cafe. If you like listening to Larry say things like this.
1: I'm going to read you some lyrics from a song from 1994, very well-known song, and I need you to tell me the name of the song, please. But did you know that when it snows, my eyes become large and the light that you shine can't be seen? What song's that from?
0: If you like hearing Larry say things like that and this.
1: What's the name of the narrow blood vessels that form a network between arteries and veins?
0: And maybe Larry saying this.
1: Which Canberra suburb has streets that are named after Australian dams and reservoirs, which include Warragamba Avenue, Burrinjuck Crescent and Newcombine Drive?
0: It is Larry's Give Me Five Trivia Night. It's happening at Griffin's Cafe, Monday the 29th of June. For all the details, mix106.com.au. After the break, some chisel. And I'll play some Mark Ronson next.
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0: Just great music for your Monday. Go West, King of Wishful Thinking. Remember this song's from Pretty Woman at the very beginning when he's driving the car down through LA, down towards the strip. I actually did read a review recently of Pretty Woman, and the ending was actually supposed to be quite dark. It wasn't the happily ever after Richard Gere, Julia Roberts happiness at the end with the limo and the climbing the fire escape. It was actually supposed to be quite dark. I'm glad it didn't go that way. They did screen it, and the screener people went, yeah, no, let's not do that. So they didn't, which was really good. Just noticed that the Tony Awards are on as well. And I noticed that Laurie Metcalf won for one of her plays. I thought she was an EGOT there for a second. She has won an Emmy for Roseanne. She has won a Tony 3 times now. She has been nominated for an Oscar, but she hasn't come anywhere near for a Grammy as well, which is kind of cool. I haven't seen or heard of her singing anywhere, so that's probably where she's not going to get a Grammy from. After the news at 12, we will talk about Tenpin Bowling because we've got this thing coming up in a couple of weeks. It is the Bowlerama for Kristen and Nige. More details about that very, very soon. Also, Just Great Music, Romantics, Sonia Dada, and Cutting Crew next.
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19: Yuma and good afternoon, I'm Hayden Vassera. A 27-year-old man has been charged with driving offences after allegedly colliding head-on with another car at Mount Ainslie last night. Police say both vehicles were damaged and Mount Ainslie Drive was blocked in both directions for a bit. It's alleged the man became hostile and aggressive towards paramedics and people in the other car before allegedly returning a positive roadside alcohol test. The Prime Minister believes voters feeling left behind is a reason for One Nation's ongoing surge in the polls. Today's news poll puts One Nation's primary votes a point clear of Labor's and 13% ahead of the Coalition's. Anthony Albanese says people feel the system isn't working for them.
20: They're working hard, struggling to save, can't get their own roof over their head.
19: Changes to opening hours at ACT public libraries after new data found most people visit during business hours. Branches in Belco, Woden, Dixon, Gungahlin and Tuggeranong will move to 9 to 5 Monday to Saturday with no late nights or Sundays. Libraries in Civic, Arundale and Kippax will change to 9 to 5 on weekdays with no Saturdays, and the Kingston branch will move to standard business hours Tuesday to Saturday. The changes kick in the coming weeks. The family of Professor Richard Schuyler has paid tribute to the former Australian of the Year following his death at the age of 59. The renowned melanoma researcher passed away yesterday following a 3-year battle with brain cancer. His brother-in-law, Charlie Nichols, says he leaves behind a huge legacy.
21: He will live on through his published work in melanoma, his impact on brain cancer treatment, his honest and raw media interviews and social posts, which lifted the veil of secrecy around cancer.
19: And a reminder for locals who like to throw in a line, trout season wraps up at midnight tonight, with trout watches to reopen in early October.
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19: The Brumbies women have opened their season with a hard-fought 15-12 win over the Queensland Reds on the weekend. The Brumbies are back in action against the Waratahs at Viking Park on Sunday. Meanwhile, in case you missed it, the Brumbies Super Rugby Pacific season has come to an end after a loss to the Hurricanes in their qualifying final on Friday. And Rhys Walsh has been recalled to the Queensland squad for Game 2 of Origin. He's been included on the bench with Ezra Mam dropped. Coach Billy Slater excited to have him back in the squad and on the bench.
23: Yeah, we just think it's the best thing for the footy team. I've got a great relationship with Reece.
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19: 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A shower or two and 16 tomorrow. Then showers and 16 on Wednesday. 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
2: Just gone 12:05 for your public holiday Monday. G'day, it's Brad here on Mix 106.3. I was up at the Brindabellas yesterday doing a little four-wheel driving, and I was a passenger, not a driver, because I don't have the skill set just like everyone else does. I went up to the Firewatch Tower. If you know the area, you know the area. And on the marker at the top, there was this antenna-looking thing which had a Darth Vader head attached to it. So I'm calling it Darth Radar. I really need to know what that is, because I didn't look like it was had a camera or like a something. If you know what Darth Radar is, can you let me know? 62421063. I'd be interested to know. It was like on the antenna, on the side of a marker, just an antenna thing. 62421063. Anyway, that's great. Just great music for your Monday afternoon. Sonia Data, Cutting Crew, play in the next 15 minutes. Here's the New Romantics, and What I Like About You, playing now on Mix 106.3.

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0: Just great music for your Monday afternoon. REM, Everybody Hurts. G'day, it's Brad here. Sunny outside, 13 degrees. You know we're in, is it winter now? It is winter. December, January, February, March, April, May. Yeah, June. We are definitely in winter. It was cold and foggy yesterday. Not as foggy this morning. Certainly was cold, though, when you got to work. It was minus 2 degrees. Just looking at a study of the things that we will be doing over winter this year. Binge watching is up there on the list of things to do during winter. Basically, when you're staying at home, you're sitting on the couch, you're doing almost nothing. You've got your Netflix, you've got your House of the Dragon, you've got Bear Season 5. Ooh, Bear Season 5. I'm so far behind, I haven't even seen Bear Season 1. Romanticizing winter with cozy treats. That looks pretty interesting. Rich hot chocolates, comfort food, seasonal cafe drinks. Are we pumpkin latte? Is that not a us thing? Is that America thing during their winter, not our winter? If you're a pumpkin latte person, please let me know. And of course, rugging up for winter festival and events. I reckon just going to the nearest snow fields, sitting at the lodge and having some mulled wine. Ooh, what a best way to spend your winter. And a kangaroo in the snow. Bottom line, whether it's binge watching new series, enjoying cozy treats, or heading out to a winter event, we love our winter. Fair call. A couple minutes away from some Rick Springfield. You know I wish that I had Jesse's girl. I wish that I had Jesse's girl. And some Mr. Mister next.
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0: Just great music for your Monday afternoon. Rick Springfield, Jesse's Girl. As we run up towards the news at 2 o'clock, 1 o'clock. What is the time? No, it is 5 to 1.
1: It's 1 o'clock.
0: You know, when you've had a long weekend of just doing lots of things and you just forget how to read a clock? Because I'm watching the big hand come up. Anyway, what's happening in a couple of weeks' time?
1: Analog's hard, mate. It's I know. Okay.
0: But there's
1: okay.
0: a digital clock right above it.
1: Yeah, I know.
0: Coming up on June 26th, Kristen and I's Bowlerama is going to happen. It is 12 hours of bowling. It'll be done at Kingpin in the city. How good are you at bowling?
1: I'm not too bad. I can get a couple of strikes here and there, but nowhere near a perfect game.
0: Okay, so I'm terrible at it.
1: Okay.
0: I probably good 5 pins per frame, so I had to Google how to say that because I don't know, knock the white things over 5 of them at a time.
1: Mm-hmm.
0: We're going to aim for 30,000 pins knocked down across the 12 hours.
1: Goodness. I mean, 30,000 pins is a lot of pins.
0: If you think of that episode of The Simpsons where Homer bowls a perfect game of 300, that's one, that's 300. He'd have to do that 1,000 times. 1,000 times 300 is 30,000. Yeah, 1,000 times.
1: You'd have to get a perfect game 1,000 times in a row just to actually meet the target.
0: And you've only got 12 hours to do this. So I can't do the maths off the top of my head, but 1,000 games in 12 hours, you're basically winning a game every 5 minutes. No, it's more than that. That's a very hard thing for one person to do.
1: That's why we need a group of people to do it.
0: We all need a lot of people to help out with this one, because if I'm doing it and I'm doing 5 pins, that's 5,000 frames. That's one frame every 8 to 10 seconds. I would have amazing arms by the end of this, but only one arm because the other arm would be, I just couldn't bowl with my left.
1: With
0: just
1: your
0: my
1: left.
0: Right arm
1: it's
0: would
1: near
0: be
1: impossible.
0: Be very muscular in one side.
1: I cannot imagine that. I mean, one person, that has to be impossible.
0: Yeah.
1: 12 hours, 30,000 pins, 10 pin bowling.
0: We'll crunch those numbers and come back after the news at 1 to find out exactly how many pins you'd have to be knocking down per minute in order to get 30,000 over 12 hours. But hands in with the news next. Give me a headline.
1: Peace deals in Iran aren't looking very good. Missile strikes have actually gone out pretty recently, so. Yeah.
0: All that next.
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1: Yuma and good afternoon. I'm Hayden Vissera. There's reports some ACT government infrastructure projects will be put on the back burner to take a bit of pressure off the ACT budget. The ABC reports we should find out which projects will be deferred when the local budget is handed down on Wednesday. It's part of an ACT government plan to save about $700 million over the next 4 years. Special recognition for more than 40 locals who've been named in this year's King's Birthday Honour list. Lieutenant Commander Kim Fisher, who will receive an Order of Australia medal for his service to rowing as a coach, says he was shocked when he found out.
21: Deeply gratified that someone put me up for the award, which is, you know, very prestigious and great honour.
1: Around 948 Aussies have been recognised. The Coalition claims a poll showing One Nation overtaking Labor is a sign of desperation among voters. News poll has One Nation's primary vote at 31% compared to 30% for Labor. Coalition frontbencher David Littleproud has told Sky it's little surprise.
22: This is the lived reality of Australians right across the country and trying to pay their bills. You can't sugarcoat it any other way. And lo and behold, you've got a Prime Minister to do something about it. They had a budget that they were looking to hopefully get some relief. They got nothing. They got more taxes.
1: Hopes of a peace deal in the Middle East have faded again after a series of missile strikes. Iran launched strikes on Israel in response to its attacks on Lebanon. Israel has since launched retaliatory strikes on several targets in Iran, despite Donald Trump urging them to hold fire. And the man killed by a shark off the coast of WA has been identified as a 35-year-old spearfisher. Dane Turpin attacked on Saturday morning. He's the second spearfisher to die in the state over the past 3 weeks. Authorities say there's nothing to suggest increased shark activity.
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1: The Raiders head to Sydney this weekend to take on Parramatta on Saturday night. The Green Machine will be looking to put Friday's 26-0 loss to the Roosters behind them. And a strong result for Canberra's Cameron Myers at the Stockholm Diamond League Athletics Meet. The 19-year-old finished on the podium in the 1500 metres, taking second spot after only being passed on the home straight.
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26: So we're crunching the numbers. If we're going to do 30,000 pins in 12 hours for Give Me Five, Kristen and Nige's Bowlerama, it's happening at Kingpin in the city, right? Hang on. We'll come back to you, Belinda. 43,200 seconds. That is what you get when you go 12 hours, 60 minutes, 60 seconds. 43,200. So then you would go 1.5 seconds per pin. We'll get you 30 pins. No, I'm lost now. Yeah, no. 1.5 pins is 30,000 pins over 12 hours. So you'll be doing one pin every 1.5 seconds, or you're doing 10 every 10 seconds. That's how you do it. That's a lot of pins, so we're going to need a lot of people to do this. Keep the weekend of Friday, the 26th of June, free, 6 a.m. till 6 p.m. That is when we'll be doing it. Kristen and Nigel's Bowlerama, Forgive Me Five, supporting the Canberra Hospital Foundation.

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1: Mix 106.3 playing Just Great Music. A little Prince for you there, Kiss. Hey, it's Praz here. Your public holiday Monday, King's birthday, although his birthday is in November. Just a reminder, 200 days until Christmas. So you've got plenty of time to get Christmas shopping done. I was reading this and I think it's absolutely cool because I did go back and have a look. Google Maps, we know Google Maps. You can bring it up on your phone, on your computer. It'll tell you where to go, give you where the traffic is, where the speed cameras are, all that sort of fun stuff. Gets you from A to B. But you can go back in time. You can go back. You can open up Google Maps in your browser, then you can grab your little peg man, and then you can scroll backwards in time. So if you live in Gunners like I do in the establishment and you can go back 12 months, 18 months, 3 or 4 years, not even there anymore. Go back a few more years, 2020, what were you doing? What was your house like? Where were you in 2020 and can you find yourself on Google Maps? I did this because my granddad, he passed away 15 years ago, but he is in 2011 out front of his house gardening in a Google Maps, preserved forever on Google Maps. It is such a cool thing to do. Open up your Google Maps in your web browser, grab your location, grab your Street View peg man, throw it on the board, and then scroll back in time and see what you can see from years and years and years ago. Find out where you were, say 10 years ago, and see if you can find yourself on a map. That would be cool. Going to play some Alanis Morissette for you in about 6 minutes. And Mumford & Sons next.
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0: Cause I gotta have faith. Ooh, I gotta have faith. Because I gotta have
1: Just Great Music for your Monday afternoon. George Michael's Faith. Hey, it's Brad here as we roll up towards the news at 2 o'clock. Just been doing some research as the Tonys have just concluded for 2026. The list is out. Laurie Metcalf's in there. John Lithgow's in there as well. Some weird people you didn't know were doing stage now who are doing stage, who all got Tonys for it. Let's talk EGOTs next.
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19: Yuma and good afternoon. I'm Hayden Becerra. Caught today for a 27-year-old man after allegedly colliding head-on with another car towards the bottom of Mount Ainslie last night. The man was treated at the scene and allegedly became hostile and aggressive towards paramedics and people in the other car. Police say he's been charged with negligent driving and driving under the influence of liquor. A New South Wales underworld figure has been arrested in Greece after nearly three decades on the run. James Dalamangas was wanted for the stabbing death at Sydney nightclub in 1999. Greek authorities arresting the 55-year-old overnight, along with his father and partner. ACT Public Libraries will update their opening hours in the coming weeks to better match when most visitors use them. Branches in Civic, Arendale and Kippax will change to 9 to 5 on weekdays with no Saturdays. Libraries in Belconnen, Woden, Dixon, Gungahlin and Toggenong will move to 9 to 5 Monday to Saturday with no late nights or Sundays. And the Kingston branch will move to standard business hours Tuesday to Saturday. The family of Professor Richard Scollier has paid tribute to the former Australian of the Year following his death at the age of 59. The renowned melanoma researcher passed away yesterday following a three-year battle with brain cancer. His brother-in-law, Charlie Nicole, says he leaves behind a massive legacy.
20: He will live on through his published work in melanoma, his impact on brain cancer treatment, his honest and raw media interviews and social posts, which lifted the veil of secrecy around cancer.
19: And a heads up for local anglers, trout season wraps up at midnight tonight, with trout waters to reopen in early October.
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19: Now, moving over to sports, over in the NRL, Queensland coach Billy Slater has recalled Reece Walsh for State of Origin 2 next week in Melbourne. Walsh will come onto the bench, forcing Ezra Mam out of the squad. And in the AFL, a massive crowd is beginning to pile into the MCG for this afternoon's Collingwood-Melbourne clash, with Big Freeze 12 also taking place. It will be the first Big Freeze without the legendary Neil Danaher, who passed away last month after a 13-year-long battle with MND.
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19: 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A shower or two and 16 tomorrow, then showers in 16 on Wednesday. 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
29: Just going through the list of winners of the Tonys at the moment, and I saw that the winner for Best Orchestration, Doug Besterman and Mike Morris for Schmigadoon. It's not just a stage play, it's also a TV show. You can find it on Paramount Plus. We'll talk about that in about the next half hour because it is funny. It is absolutely hilarious. We'll also talk about EGOT singers, though the Tonys have just concluded. But we'll also play Just Great Music for you Monday afternoon. John Mellencamp, Bruno Mars, Inner Circle on the way. Here's the Crowdies. Yeah.

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0: Just Grant Music for your Monday afternoon. Natalie and Bruglia, Torn. Hey, it's Brad here. I was just looking through the winners of the Tonys for 2026. And I stumbled across Best Book of a Musical. Schmigadoon won it. And they also got Best Orchestration, Schmigadoon. If you haven't seen Schmigadoon, you can watch it on Apple TV. It's got Keegan-Michael Key in it and Cicely Strong. A bunch of other really cool stuff. Kristen Chenoweth's in there. Alan Cumming's is there as well. Jane Karowski, Martin Short. One of the songs that is in there is this one, and it makes me laugh every time I hear it.
1: Are you trying to tell me that you've never heard of corn pudding? She's never heard of corn pudding!
2: 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It's a song. You just started another song.
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0: If you want to watch it, head on over to Apple TV. It is there. Two seasons of it. There are only 20 minutes per episode. You can push it through in an afternoon. It is awesome. Going to play some Avril Lavigne for you in about 10 minutes' time. And some In Excess next.
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0: Just great music for your Monday afternoon. In excess, don't change. Hey, it's Brad here. Almost about to get out because it is time. It is that time of the afternoon to go, except Hayden, you have to stick around a little bit longer.
1: I'll be here till about 6 o'clock tonight.
0: You haven't seen Schmigadoon, have you?
1: I can confidently say I've never even heard of Schmigadoon.
0: So you've never heard of corn pudding?
1: I don't even want to know what corn pudding is.
0: Well, this is what corn pudding is.
2: Are you trying to tell me that you've never heard of corn pudding? She's never heard of corn pudding!
3: Oh, no. It's a song. You just started another song.
0: They break the fourth wall quite a lot. The look on your face is awesome.
1: Corn pudding sounds terrifying. Is this like a Children of the Corn thing?
4: She eats it constantly. Sometimes I get to wondering, does she love it more than me?
1: This is
0: it's very musical. It is very whimsical. It is awesome. You'll find it on Apple TV. You should go and watch it. It did win a couple of Tonys.
1: Oh, it did it?
0: Yes.
1: Corn Puddin' won Tonys.
0: Yes. Oh, no, Schmigadoon did. That's just one of the songs.
1: Schmigadoon.
0: Best orchestration and best book of a musical. Obviously, it's a book turned into a musical.
1: Oh, so you're telling me that someone actually thought of this?
0: Someone wrote a book,
1: turned it into a TV series,
0: and then it's a stage play. Because they also performed at the Tonys as well. They opened the Tonys. You should go back and find it. You should watch that. In fact, I make that your homework for today.
1: Give me homework now.
0: To go and watch Schmigadoon.
1: I graduated school like 5 years ago. I'm not doing homework.
0: You've got to at least get to episode 4 because that's where corn pudding is. And then if you can't stop and have to watch the rest of it, 22 minutes an episode. There's 8 of them, so you can push it over in 2.5 hours.
1: All right.
0: Anyway, what's happening in the news?
1: So some very special recognition for more than 40 locals who have actually been named in this year's King's Birthday Honours list out of just under 1,000 Aussies who have all been recognised.
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29: Yuma and good afternoon. I'm Hayden Becerra. A 27-year-old man has been charged with driving offences after allegedly colliding head-on with another car at Mount Ainslie last night. Police say both vehicles were damaged and Mount Ainslie Drive was blocked in both directions for a bit of time. It's alleged the man became hostile and aggressive towards paramedics and the people in the other car before allegedly returning a positive roadside alcohol test. Pauline Hanson has told Jacinta Allen to suck it up over a Ditch the Witch sledge. A Melbourne Broths funded an advertising trailer across Melbourne depicting the premiere as a witch. Allen releasing a statement saying she won't let this sort of language be seen as fair game against any woman at work or in leadership. When asked about it on Sky News, Pauline Hanson was less than sympathetic.
30: Suck it up, sweetheart. If you've seen what's happened to me over the years, I remember Tim Bisher called me a witch and I should be burned at the stake. So I've been tagged that long before you.
29: More than 40 locals have made this year's King's Birthday Honours list, recognised for their contributions to the community. Lieutenant Commander Kim Fisher, who'll receive an Order of Australia medal for his service to rowing as a coach, says it has a lot of meaning.
31: And it's not just about me, it's about the fact that there's rewarding people who do stuff in the community, sometimes from the most basic things, and it just grows into something that you never imagine.
29: And the MCG is a sea of blue beanies this afternoon for Big Freeze 12, the first since the death of Neil Danaher. Earlier, thousands donned their beanies for the walk to the G and were even joined by Melbourne coach Stephen King. Danny Hurst's daughter, Beck, has told Seven it is a special moment.
0: Everyone's doing Dad proud. It's just so special to see the community rally. And I think, again, it's for those people that are fighting against the beast. When we see people come together to see the community that cares, it just lifts that spirits. And this is what Big Freeze is all about.
29: 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Drive away at Lennox Volkswagen Phillip. A litre of unleaded will set you back about $1.77, while diesel is sitting at $2.19 a litre.
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29: Canberra middle distance runner Cameron Myers has finished on the podium at the Stockholm Diamond League Athletics meet. He's come in second in the 1,500 metres after only being passed on the final straight.
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29: 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A shower or two and 16 tomorrow, then showers and 16 on Wednesday. 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
1: Kelly is having a yarn with her bestie Sarah as the kettle lets out a burst of steam. 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We're connecting friends right across the region. 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The energy for around here.
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15: Travelling to and from Bungendore, delays on the Kings Highway both ways just north of Colton Drive. The roadwork zones are slower run southbound. Heavy in Hawker for William Hovell Drive, north approaching Drake Brockman Drive with delays back to Whitland at Coppins Crossing Road. An okay run in Phillip for Yamba Drive both ways along the Canberra Hospital, and a good run if you're heading out of Woden Valley for Yamba Drive south due to Gowrie at Ashley Drive. 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
17: Yuma and good afternoon, I'm Hayden Vissera. Caught today for a 27-year-old man after allegedly colliding head-on with another car towards the bottom of Mount Ainslie last night. The man was treated at the scene and allegedly became hostile and aggressive towards paramedics and the people in the other car. Police say he has been charged with negligent driving and driving under the influence of liquor. Changes to opening hours at ACT public libraries after new data found most people visit during business hours. Branches in Belconnen, Woden, Dixon, Gungahlin and Tuggeranong will move to 9 to 5 Monday to Saturday with no late nights or Sundays. Libraries in Civic, Arendale and Kippax will change to 9 to 5 on weekdays with no Saturdays, and the Kingston branch will move to standard business hours Tuesday to Saturday. The changes kick in over the coming weeks. At least four people have been confirmed dead and more than 200 injured after a large earthquake struck the southern Philippines. The 7.8 quake damaged dozens of buildings and set off tsunami waves in excess of a metre along parts of the Philippines coast. Governor-General Sam Mostyn has become the highest-ranking Australian to go down the Big Free slide as the annual event continues for the first time without founder Neil Danaher. She took to the slide dressed as none other than Danaher himself. She's told Seven he represented all that's good in the world.
18: If everyone was like Neil Danaher, this country would be unstoppable. It would be the most caring place that put community at the heart of everything, cared for other people, and where we didn't always focus on the bad things, but showed up at our very best.
17: And a reminder for locals who like to throw a line in, trout season wraps up at midnight tonight, with trout waters to reopen in early October.
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17: Now, checking sports, the Raiders will be looking to put Friday's loss behind them as they prepare for Saturday night's match against Parramatta Eels in Sydney. The Green Machine are coming off the back of a 26-0 loss to the Roosters. And Queensland has confirmed its team for the second State of Origin clash against New South Wales in Melbourne next week. Reece Walsh has been recalled to the squad that lost to the Blues in Game 1, while Cooley Kefu Finifuiaki will make his debut. New South Wales are set to unveil their team later on today.
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17: 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A shower or two and 16 tomorrow, then showers in 16 on Wednesday. 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
2: Travelling to and from Bungendore, delays on the Kings Highway both ways just north of Colton Drive. The roadwork zones are slower runs southbound. Heavy in Hawker for William Hovell Drive. North approaching Drake Brockman Drive with delays back to Whitlam at Cobbins Crossing Road. An okay run in Phillip for Yamba Drive both ways along the Canberra Hospital. And a good run if you're heading out of Woden Valley for Yamba Drive south due to Gowrie at Ashley Drive. 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
3: If you're travelling to and from Bunkendore at the roadwork zones, expect delays for the Kings Highway both ways just north of Colton Drive. A steady run for the Monaro Highway through Hume south all the way through to Theodore. Congestion in Theodore for the Monaro Highway north approaching Johnson Drive. No issues in Yarralumla or Adelaide Avenue onto Yarra Glen tracking west, and a good run in Weston for the Tuggeranong Parkway south through to Canberra at Drakeford Drive. 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
11: A good run if you're heading out of the capital in Hall for the Barton Highway north towards Murrin Bateman. The Federal Highway moving well between Lake George and the Majura Parkway both ways. Steady in Caterline for Gungahlin Drive, about 11 minutes southbound from the Barton Highway to Dukurden at Cotter Road. Slowing in Hawker, William Hovell Drive as usual, north approaching Drake Brockman Drive at the roadwork zones. Traffic back into Whitlam. 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
12: Yuma and good evening, I'm Hayden Becerra. Special recognition for more than 40 locals who've been named in this year's King's Birthday Honours list. Lieutenant Commander Kim Fisher will receive an Order of Australia medal for his service to rowing as a coach, says he was shocked when he found out.
13: Deeply gratified that someone put me up for the award, which is, you know, very prestigious and a great honour.
12: Around 948 Aussies have been recognised. Pauline Hanson's thrown barbs at Jacinta Allen, telling her to toughen up and suggesting her leadership's at risk. It's after Melbourne brothel Gotham City admitted it had funded an ad depicting the Premier as a witch, calling for Victoria to vote her out. She's responded, saying such language shouldn't be used about any woman at work or in leadership. Asked about it on Sky News, the One Nation leader told Allen to suck it up, sweetheart, then threw out this.
14: Toughen up. And besides, Jacinda, I'll tell you something. I've heard on the grapevine you won't be there in a couple of weeks' time. I think they're ready to move you on.
12: Meanwhile, Clive Palmer is still deciding who his party will preference at the next election. At the last federal poll, the billionaire's Trumpet of Patriots party preferred the Liberals, but he says things have changed. He's told the ABC the Libs don't have any policies.
5: You know, it's very, very disappointing, really. They've got no solutions for Australia. And they're like the dead parrot in Monty Python. They're dead. Mm. You can't really wake up the dead parrot. You can't wake up the Liberal Party.
12: And Iran has reportedly begun a new wave of missile attacks on Israel as the tit-for-tat continues. Loud explosions have been heard over parts of southern and central Israel. The strikes come after Israel launched retaliatory strikes on key sites in Iran in response to Iran's initial wave of attacks. Now, Canberra's Fuel Watch, fuel hike got you? VW Electric ID4, now $59,990, drive away at Lennox Volkswagen Phillip. A litre of unleaded will set you back about $1.77, while diesel is sitting at $2.19 a litre.
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12: A strong result for Canberra's Cameron Myers at the Stockholm Diamond League Athletics meet. The 19-year-old finished on the podium in the 1,500 metres, taking second spot after only being passed on the home straight. And the Brumbies women have taken a 15-12 win over the Queensland Reds to open their rugby women's campaign. The ACT side are at home this week, taking on the Waratahs at Viking Park on Sunday, while the Brumbies men finished their season with a 66-12 loss to the Hurricanes in Friday's qualifying final.
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12: Getting down to just 1 degree overnight. A shower or two in 16 tomorrow, then showers in 16 on Wednesday. 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
2: Busy but moving in Palmerston for Gungahlin Drive North, approaching Gundaroo Drive. Quite a good run for Gungahlin Drive, citybound towards Kaleen at the Barton Highway. Delays easing now in Hawker for William Hovell Drive North, approaching Drake Brockman Drive. Steady in Acton for Parksway westbound, approaching the Glenlock Interchange just along the waterfront. A smooth run in Theodore for the Monaro Highway, tracking out of the capital southbound. Save 20 to 60% off store wide at Amart's VIP Night. 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
3: It's a busy run in Lawson for Gundaroo Drive South approaching Ginninderra Drive. Steady through Belconnen for Coulter Drive northbound from Ginninderra Drive all the way through to William Hovell Drive and Cook. A good run if you're leaving Barton over the Kings Avenue Bridge for eastbounders. A bit of congestion in Griffith for Flinders Way both ways just south of Marnica Oval. Steady in Theodore for the Monero Highway southbound out of the capital. Abolish net zero. 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
16: Yuma and good evening, I'm Hayden Vissera. Caught today for a 27-year-old man after allegedly colliding head-on with another car towards the bottom of Mount Ainslie last night. The man was treated at the scene and allegedly became hostile and aggressive towards

0: The Premier's whinging over that.
1: Officials in the Philippines have confirmed at least 12 people have died following a massive earthquake that struck the country's south. More than 200 people have been injured after the 7.8 quake damaged dozens of buildings and sparked a 1-meter tsunami along the coast. ACT Public Libraries will update their opening hours in the coming weeks to better match when most visitors use them. Branches in Civic, Arendelle and Kippax will change to 9 to 5 on weekdays with no Saturdays. Libraries in Belconnen, Woden, Dixon, Gungahlin and Toggenong will move to 9 to 5 Monday to Saturday with no late nights or Sundays. And the Kingston branch will move to standard business hours Tuesday to Saturday. And the MCG turned to a sea of blue beanies today for the first big freeze since the death of Neil Danaher. Governor-General Sam Mostyn among those hitting the slide, the highest-ranking Aussie to take the plunge.
2: He's left us a legacy of caring about tens of thousands of people who, but for Fight MND, would not have a hope.
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1: The Raiders will be heading to Sydney this weekend to take on Parramatta. They'll be looking to put Friday's 26-0 loss to the Roosters behind them. And Queensland has confirmed its team for the second State of Origin clash against New South Wales in Melbourne next week. Reece Walsh has been recalled to the squad that lost to the Blues in Game 1, while Cooley Kefu Finifuiaki will make his debut. New South Wales will unveil its team later today.
3: Climbing cash. 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
1: Getting down to just 1 degree overnight. A shower or two in 16 tomorrow, then showers in 16 on Wednesday. 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
4: Alex Jesolenko, Josh Bruce, Evney Blackaby, three champion footballers and three of thousands who have proudly worn the East Lake, Manuka and Southern District colours. 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
15: Yuma and good morning, I'm Kate Rice. The Canberra Business Chamber is keen to see a focus on cost reduction and getting the ACT's books back into a better fiscal position when the local budget is handed down tomorrow. Chief Executive Greg Harford says they're also keen to see the budget keep a lid on taxes, fees, charges and levies.
16: There's been a tendency over the last few years to see those escalate substantially. That has a real negative impact both on the business community but also on households.
15: The local property council has backed moves by the ACT government to reshape its infrastructure program in the capital. But Executive Director Ashley Berry says we need to make sure we don't have a stop-start pipeline.
17: The worst thing that we can have is the government tells us projects will go ahead and then they don't get the funding and they stop. We need that certainty and we need some consistency of small, medium and large projects to support all of the businesses here in the ACT.
15: It's reported some infrastructure projects will be pushed back in a bid to save around $700 million over 4 years. We should find out more details on which projects in tomorrow's local budget. The annual kangaroo cull begins from tonight with more than 3,600 roos set to be culled over an eight-week period. 15 nature reserves across the ACT and Googong Nature Reserves will be closed at night from Sunday to Thursday. ACT Conservator of Flora and Fauna Bren Berkovic says they'll also be keeping an eye out for some deer in the Mount Ainslie and Mount Majura area.
1: We believe around 5 to 6 deer that may be resident at that location, and of course an invasive species that, if detected, will be removed during the course of the kangaroo management program.
15: Labor continues to ask its supporters to dig deep to fight the rise of One Nation. It's reported the party's running ads on Facebook asking for $27 donations. And Australia's push to eliminate cervical cancer by 2035 appears to be under threat, with figures showing a sharp drop in teenage HPV vaccination rates. Doctors fear the decline could undo years of progress, with coverage now well short of the national target of 90%.
14: 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Warden and Belconnen.
15: New South Wales has named Mitch Moses in its squad for next week's Origin 2 in Melbourne after he missed the series opening win with his hamstring complaint. Raiders stars Hudson Young and Ethan Strange have also been included for the Blues, while coach Laurie Daly expects Payne Huss to fire after the Bronco earned a recall.
2: His ability for a big man to play long minutes is quite remarkable, actually. I don't think I've seen a front rower move as well as him. He loves pulling on the New South Wales jersey. He loves being a part of this environment. So to have him back in our team is great.
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15: A shower or two and 15 today, 15 and showers tomorrow, then partly cloudy and 17 on Thursday. And download the free iHeart and Listener apps to get the latest news anytime on the Canberra Cast podcast.
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10: Yuma and good morning, I'm Kate Rice. The ACT government has released its housing supply and land release program ahead of tomorrow's local budget. It sets out land releases to support close to 26,000 new homes to be built across Canberra over the next 5 years, including plans to release sites for more than 4,000 new homes in 2026-27. Chief Minister Andrew Barr says they're aligning land release, planning and tax reform to unlock more housing. There's calls for the federal government to increase job seeker and other income support payment rates after research found those on Centrelink payments can't afford basic living costs. Figures from Anglicare Australia found a family of four on job seeker falls behind by $428 a week after paying rent, food and transport. Executive Director Casey Chambers says it can be especially difficult for those in the ACT.
11: Because most of the community is pretty well paid and there are lower numbers of people living in poverty, it can be worse for those who are living in poverty because there aren't as many places made for them.
10: Lifeblood ACT is calling on at least 460 Canberrans to roll up their sleeves and donate blood and plasma to help meet the rising demand from local hospitals. It comes as part of National Blood Donor Week, which highlights the impact blood donors have on the local community.
6: Close to 10,000 blood and plasma transfusions and medications are issued to Australian hospitals every day. So it's really important that we have people give blood and ensure we can meet that demand for our hospitals.
10: That's spokesperson Hannah Raymond. And Angus Taylor says Labor's budget is driving voters away from the major parties as support for One Nation continues to rise. The opposition leader admits the coalition is paying the price for the falling trust in politics, with its primary vote still stuck below 20%. Now, Canberra's Fuel Watch fuel hike got you. VW Electric ID4 now $59,990. Drive away at Lennox Volkswagen Phillip. A litre of unleaded will set you back about $1.77, while diesel is sitting at $2.19 a litre.
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10: A couple of Raiders players are back in for Origin 2. Hudson Young and Ethan Strange both named in the 21-player squad for the Blues ahead of Game 2 next Wednesday. But we won't know exactly where they're expected to play until a little later when coach Laurie Daly reveals his lineup.
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10: A shower or two and 15 today, 15 and showers tomorrow, then partly cloudy and 17 on Thursday. 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
0: Wake up with Kristen and Knight. I said wake up, Canberra. 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
12: Well, good morning, or as my five-year-old would say,
13: hello, hello, hello.
12: Hello. Listening. Hello.
14: Happy Tuesday that feels like a Monday.
12: Welcome back from the long weekend, everybody. Our second long weekend. Welcome back to reality.
14: Well, no, I only go, because isn't that the last public holiday until, like, October
12: okay,
14: or something?
12: Shut yeah. Yeah, your face.
14: Shut
12: your face.
14: Okay, bye, everybody.
12: Nige is taking an extended break, everybody. Good morning to you, Nige. Brad is in for Nige.
14: Hey, Brad.
15: Good morning.
12: And, of course, our beautiful Kate. Hayley's here too. Yay, everyone. Clap it in. Let's do a show. What's on? Oh my God. Okay. I can't wait to tell you after 8 o'clock this morning how I think we need to take a beat. We need to have a think about our grandparent names.
14: You mean the names that grandparents choose
12: yes.
14: to be called? Okay.
12: Because they're starting to get out of hand.
14: So not Nana and Grandpa?
12: No. Nan and Pop and Grandma and Grandpa aren't even in the postcode anymore.
14: Glamma.
15: Oh, no.
12: I met a glamma on the weekend.
14: Yep. Fabulous.
12: I met a glamma and her partner, Peppy. Yep. That's Pop's name,
14: yeah.
12: Peppy.
14: Yeah,
12: anyway,
14: beautiful.
12: There was a whole list of them and I'm like, okay. We've gone too far. What are you looking forward to, Kate?
14: I'm going to tell you the perfect length for a nap.
12: Oh,
14: just to help us out for this afternoon. You're welcome.
12: Are we really going to talk about how we all thought that I'd passed away over the weekend?
16: You betcha, because you really freaked us out.
15: Yes.
12: I did nothing.
16: You did nothing, but you still freaked us out.
12: All right, friends. Let's get into it. Happy Tuesday.

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1: We're going to rock around the
2: Glock.
3: Good morning, everybody. Kate's ready with her Glock.
4: Hello.
3: Even though we usually do Glock on a Monday, I did have to, like, when you had the Glock out, and I'm like, oh, God, is it Monday? Is it Tuesday? I don't know where I am.
4: Yeah. I thought we've missed out on Glock 2 weeks in a row.
3: It's
4: so
3: true.
4: I was like, bring back the Glock.
3: It's true.
4: Right.
3: A double pass to Steel Magnolias at the Ooh. Canberra Theatre Centre. Lisa McCune leads an all-star cast in Steel Magnolias at the Canberra Theatre Centre. 7 shows from the 17th of June. Don't miss the iconic film live on stage.
4: I love this so much. And do you know what? This works because Glock today is inspired by something I saw on the Tony Awards yesterday.
3: Ooh, okay.
4: That's a big hint.
3: I was just laughing at the credit line because it says Liz McCune.
4: Oh.
3: And I'm like, oh, are we close personal Lise. Friends with with Lisa McCune these
4: Morning,
3: days?
4: Lise.
3: Morning, Morning. Morning, our BFF.
4: It does look like an amazing show.
3: Okay. All right.
4: You ready?
3: Well, we're ready.

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0: is?
1: Have I mentioned that you're supposed to figure out the song?
0: Oh, yeah, sorry. It's a song. It's a popular music song.
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3: Wake up

0: happening, Canberra? Are you having an extra sleep in this morning after the long weekend? Is it Kate's song that you haven't been able to figure out? Or do you not want to see our BFF, Lise McCune, leading the all-star cast in Steel Magnolias?
1: I just said to Kristen, have I gotten worse at playing the guac? And Kristen's like, no. No, you were already this bad.
0: Should I say as a gag? Because we know she is amazing.
1: Hey, all right, did anyone everybody. See the Tonys yesterday when Pink was hosting? Pink has a lot of great songs. Sometimes she does songs with her friends, like Little Kim and Maya and Christina Aguilera. Anyway, shall I play this again?
0: Are you eating your toast at the moment? What have you got on it?
1: Not jam.
0: Okay, all right, everybody. What is this song?

0: Guys, you should have seen the groove.
1: Thank God we got one call.
2: Yeah, we got two calls.
1: Oh, yeah. Yay. Are they calling for Alpha Bucks? Okay, good.
0: Jessie in Greenway, hello.
3: Hello, how are you?
1: Good morning, and solve it for us. What's the song?
3: Is it Lady Marmalade?
1: Yeah.
0: Oh, thank you so much. I was feeling all out on a limb for a moment there.
1: Say hi to our best friend, Lise McCune, when you head to the Canberra Theatre Centre, okay?
3: Oh, I will. Thank you very much.
1: Bye, doll. Bye. Oh, here we go.
0: Yes.
1: With rap.
0: Now you can hear it.
1: Of course.

0: 6:21, your Tuesday morning. 0 degrees outside today. Headed for a top of 15. Maybe some showers about as well. It's Kristen and I, John Mix 106.3.
1: Good morning, everybody. Welcome back after a long weekend. Thank you for Brad for stepping in for Nige. Mm-hmm. Producer Hayley.
2: Hey.
1: A pencil party.
2: I've got to tell you about this pencil party. It's actually it's a shame that Nige isn't here for this because he is trying to single-handedly bring back the pencil for adults.
1: Good morning, Nige.
2: I will say for adults. Yeah, there's pencils all around
0: this
2: office.
0: There's a pencil stash over
2: and
0: there.
2: And he's the only one that uses them.
1: Because he got like a really fancy pants pencil sharpener.
2: It's all about the sharpener.
1: It's all about the sharpener.
2: But there, he would love this. This is in Minneapolis. And Minneapolis they've gone through a lot in the last year, I'll say.
1: Yeah.
2: Just as a city. These people, their name are John and Amy Higgins.
1: Right.
2: They have been hosting a party every year for the past 5 years mm-hmm. to sharpen the decorative pencil out the front of their house. It's a 20-foot tall number 2 pencil that they have out the front of their house.
1: Why? Stationary family?
2: Yeah. I get must be. Maybe they

0: you, sir.
1: When you sharpen it, you smell the graphite. When you erase, you can smell the rubber. It is a very tactile experience, we all know. But what the pencil can do when you sharpen it is so much more. It's a promise to do something.
2: Oh, my God, they're all in.
0: They're all in. People have traveled from 30 different states at least to go to this. People travel countries to come to this.
3: I have a theory.
0: Yeah.
2: John never got his pen license.
0: No.
2: He never got his pen license. And he's like, you know what? That's okay. I'm going to dedicate my life to the pencil.
0: This is the protest. I'm going to build the biggest pencil you've ever seen.
2: And I'm all in. I'm just going to tell people, use a pencil because it's a promise to do something when you sharpen it.
0: No pens allowed.
2: Oh, God, that's funny.
4: I always thought, though, the number two pencil is the most important pencil, but why is it the number two pencil? Shouldn't it be the number one pencil?
0: It's kind of like how we're the number two breakfast show, you know?
3: It's still so important.

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7: Yuma and good morning, I'm Kate Rice. The Canberra Business Chamber says we're facing a cost of living crisis and a cost of business crisis, with things becoming more expensive for businesses to keep operating. Greg Harford says they're keen to see a lid kept on taxes, fees and charges in tomorrow's ACT budget, with not many options for businesses when it comes to managing increasing costs.
8: They can either put their prices up or they can reduce the services that they're offering, and neither of those is a particularly good option. So anything we can see through the budget to help keep a lid on those business costs, particularly things like payroll tax, are really important.
7: The local property council has backed a planned reset of the ACT government's infrastructure program, but wants to make sure we don't have a stop-start pipeline. It's reported some infrastructure projects will be pushed back in a bid to save around $700 million over 4 years. Executive Director Ashley Berry says the local industry needs certainty so it can plan ahead.
9: We need to make sure that government starts projects when they say they're going to start them, that they put them out to tender at the times that they say they're going to, and they move forward as they say they are.
7: More than 3,600 kangaroos will be targeted as part of the annual kangaroo cull that begins tonight. 15 nature reserves across the ACT and Googong nature reserves will be closed at night from Sunday to Thursday until the end of July.
10: The ACT's kangaroo management program is so important to protect the health of the ACT's critically endangered grasslands, and it prevents the kangaroos from overgrazing the grasslands and also prevents the kangaroos from starving when there isn't sufficient feed.
7: That's ACT Conservator of Flora and Fauna, Bren Berkovics. And Netflix has revealed more info about the live-action Scooby-Doo Origins series. A small teaser has been released showing the franchise's first ever real dog in the role. The series comes out next year.
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7: New South Wales is expected to be without Stephen Crichton for Game 2 of the Origin series against Queensland in Melbourne next week. The star centre was named in the Blues squad last night but is struggling with a shoulder injury. Despite the injury, Crichton got through last night's thrilling match against the Eels, even winning the game for the Bulldogs. And the Socceroos will hold a training session later today as preparations ramp up ahead of their World Cup opener against Turkey on Sunday.
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7: A shower or two and 15 today. 15 and showers tomorrow, then partly cloudy and 17 on Thursday. 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
12: Hello and welcome back from a long weekend. Happy Tuesday, everyone. It is still looking dark and gloomy out that window here in the garden.
13: And a whole 0 degrees.
14: Yeah, at least it's not, we're not in the minus.
12: Ugh.
14: You know?
12: Gross.
13: That'll be tomorrow.
12: But winter is here, friends. Brady's in for Nige.
13: Good morning,
12: everyone.
13: Our gorgeous
12: producer Hayley is in with us as well.
14: Hi.
12: Kate's going to join us just before 7 to tell us about the perfect length for a nap.
14: I'm telling you, I probably don't do it. I don't do this.
12: Well, I've heard...
14: I like a long nap.
12: Me too.
14: Which I guess you could call
13: asleep.
12: Very true. At what stage does it transform from a nap to a sleep?
14: Probably anything over 45 minutes.
12: Oh, really?
14: That's what I think.
13: I thought a power nap was 29 minutes, right before you hit deep sleep or next stage of sleep.
12: I'd be so irritable.
14: Same.
12: At 29 minutes. Don't wake me up at 29 minutes.
14: Wake me up at 30.
12: But is it true, Brad? Have you pitched in a naughty 640?
13: I did. I found one yesterday, and when I read it and heard the story, I'm like, we have to talk about this because it's weird.
12: Okay.
13: I mean, it's good, but it's weird at the same time.
12: Okay.
14: I'm intrigued.
12: Yes.

0: Good morning to Nige. She's taking an extended break. Brad is in for Nige.
1: Good morning.
0: And has pitched in a naughty 640.
2: And only a naughty 640.
0: Oh, I love this.
1: It's all I've done yesterday.
0: That's good.
1: I was listening to the Joe Jonas, the Jonas Brothers podcast yesterday, and they were talking to Bill Nye, the science guy, and he
0: Could
1: asked
0: Could you not
1: them,
0: find something good?
1: I did a lot of podcasts. Anyway, it was like listening to people talk to their granddad about sex, and it was really awkward.
0: Yes.
1: But Kevin was...
2: At least he's a science guy.
1: And he thinks about it scientifically, sure. They were talking to Kevin about what music he and Danielle used to get into the mood.
2: Kevin, the eldest Jonas.
1: Is the eldest one.
2: If you didn't know.
0: And aren't they all quite religious too?
1: Yes.
2: Well, they were. Okay. Famously, they all...
1: That was back in the Jonas Brothers day. That was 10 years ago.
2: Because their father was a pastor.
0: Yes.
2: He was a pastor. I don't think he still is.
0: Yes.
2: And they all had celibacy rings.
0: Yes, and it was a bit risque because one of them was dating Miley Cyrus.
1: Yes.
0: And then there were photos that were leaked.
2: Yes. Kevin was the only one that stuck to the celibacy.
0: Right.
2: And he married his...
1: Danielle. And
2: they're
1: still together now, all these years later.
2: Yeah.
1: It came out that he likes to load up his playlist with all of her favourite songs. So she's got Michael Bublé in there. It's like this.
2: Okay.
1: But then it goes on to say that she likes to listen to her favourite band.
0: Oh, no.
2: It better not be.
1: And it's DNCE, which is... Kevin's band, Joe's band. So
0: her brother-in-law's band.
1: She likes to get down to brother-in-law's music.
0: No.
2: To Cake by the Ocean.
0: No.
1: And body moves. Like this.
0: Oh,
1: this
0: no.
1: Her brother-in-law's music is what gets her going in the bedroom.
0: I don't know how I feel about any of this. And then, like, also saying it out, well, I guess everybody knows because you can hear the music, but then, like, saying it on a podcast, maybe she secretly is in love with the brother-in-law.
2: Well, isn't he available now?
0: Oh,
1: he is, but he also said that he's very comfortable with his co-parenting relationship and nothing's going to change there. So I don't think he's really interested in dating anyone, especially he's not his sister-in-law.
2: Good to clarify.
0: I didn't realise you loved the Jonas Brothers so much.
1: I'm all on board. I'm all in for this.
2: They shouldn't have had a science guy. They should have had a psychologist on. They're really not down.
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6: 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It's on Steve Irwin Avenue at the corner of Gornall Street. Give them plenty of room. Lots of fog out there this morning. Do take it easy as you're driving. We do have reports of a breakdown or a possible crash. Lanyon Drive at Hume, just near the Monero Highway on-ramp. And reports of another incident coming through at Mawson on Yamba Drive, not far from the Mawson Drive intersection. 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
1: 6:47, your Tuesday morning. Up next, we'll be talking about the perfect nap length. Is it 8 hours? I reckon it's 8 hours.
0: Yes,
2: I like that.
1: Yeah. We'll do that after the Lemonheads. Mrs. Robinson plays now on Mix 106.3.

0: 13 to 7. Kristen and I on Mix 106.3, the Lemonheads, Mrs. Robinson. Kate, Kristen, good morning.
1: Morning, everybody. Morning. Morning, Nige. He's taking an extended break. Brad is in for Nige this morning. We love a little nappy nap on this show.
2: Are you a person who naps? Because it is a little bit divisive, right? Some people are either all in and can really have a good restful afternoon nap. Other people, not so much. Brad, you're shaking your head.
0: I can't nap.
2: No?
0: I tried napping once and I had went home from work because I was doing radio back in the day and I went and had a nap at midday and then I woke up at 6.
2: Ooh.
0: And,
1: too long.
0: But I also freaked out because I thought it was 6 a.m. the next day and I was late for work and it was this time of year and after that point, never napped.
2: I'm done. That'll get ya. Well, it's always a gamble because are you going to wake up feeling worse? Mm-hmm. Are you going to wake up feeling refreshed?
0: And can you go back to sleep afterwards?
2: Yeah, really good point. Well, perhaps some good news.
1: Okay.
2: Has science worked out the perfect length for a nap? NASA thinks so.
1: Oh.
2: Forget Nana naps. We're doing NASA naps.
0: I'm here for that.
2: That's what the thing is at the moment.
3: I'm an astronaut now.
2: The so-called...
1: Just like Katy Perry.
2: NASA nap method is going viral. Apparently, 26 minutes.
1: Oh.
2: That is the ideal length. This is based on, this is research, Kay. It's based on research that found pilots in this study they did who napped for 26 minutes showed improved alertness and performance. We're talking 54% alertness boost and overall task performance by more than 34% without having that awful after sleep.
0: Groggy.
1: The grogginess.
0: Feeling.
2: Yes. It's actually called sleep inertia.
1: Oh, okay. Yeah.
2: I know. I've been reading, guys.
1: And the pilots weren't flying the plane at the time, were
2: no,
1: they?
2: No,
1: okay,
2: no.
1: Good.
2: This was aside from that. In fact, none of this is actually new. NASA did this research back in the 90s, but it's just had this big resurgence recently because... we're tired.
1: Oh, my God. Are we?
2: Guys, we're tired. Yeah, so resting for no more than 40 minutes and 26 minutes of that being sleep.
1: Okay.
2: Pretty good.
1: Got you.
2: Because that's where my question is. How do I make sure I'm sleeping for 26 minutes? Because it takes me a bit of time to fall asleep.
1: It does.
2: But then I would have to set an alarm to wake myself. Who's doing that for me?
1: So we're setting the alarm for 40 minutes.
2: Yeah, and then trying to get 26 minutes of sleep in that.
1: Yes.
2: This is stressing me out.
1: I know.
0: Wouldn't it just be easier just to like not nap and just go to bed later?
1: Go to bed earlier.
0: Or then go to bed at the regular time and not worry about napping? But that's just me who can't.
2: Brad, are you a scientist? Do you work for NASA?
0: I do not work for NASA, no.

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9: Kelly is having a yarn with her bestie, Sarah, as the kettle lets out a burst of steam. A gust of wind rattles the windows, and the scrumptious aroma of fruit loaf wafts from the toaster. Watching the ruse hop across the hilltops under a crimson sunset, Sarah pours the peppermint tea and tells Kelly about the guy from Cooma she's been chatting with online for the last 3 weeks. We're connecting friends right across the region. ActuAGL. The energy for around here.
0: Just after seven, Kristen and Nigel's birthday book with Kate Rice. 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
11: Yuma and good morning, I'm Kate Rice. The ACT government has announced its land release program, which it says will support close to 26,000 new homes to be built in Canberra over the next 5 years. Tomorrow's ACT budget will include $4.6 million over 2 years to support planning reform to boost housing delivery. Homes Minister Yvette Berry says they're planning to release sites for more than 4,000 new homes next year alone, with the program also setting aside 15% of residential land releases for public, community and affordable housing. Anglicare Australia has called on the federal government to increase job seeker payment rates after its research found people on Centrelink payments can't afford basic living costs. The group's latest cost of living index found a single person on job seeker falls behind by $251 a week after paying for rent, food and transport. Executive Director Casey Chambers says there are ways the ACT government can support too.
12: We know that our ACT government can help put pressure onto the federal government. We hope we'll be seeing some assistance for families in the ACT budget. But realistically, the main thing could be political leadership and political leverage into the federal government.
13: As part of National Blood Donor Week, Lifeblood ACT is calling on 460 locals to roll up their sleeves and donate blood to help meet the rising demand from hospitals.
14: Those 460 donors will help us meet the demand that comes from our hospitals for people who are relying on blood products, whether they are going through cancer treatment, have an immune condition, women in childbirth, for example, or even people who are in trauma or accidents.
13: That's spokesperson Hannah Raymond. Those who donate will also receive a limited edition bandage with pics inspired by real drawings from child patients. The federal government is bracing for a fight with unions over changes to the NDIS. The ACTU is demanding Labor ditch plans to restrict NDIS access to those who are also receiving workers' comp. A parliamentary inquiry into the changes gets underway this week. And Angus Taylor is blaming Labor's budget and a declining trust in politics for a surge in support for the minor parties like One Nation. The opposition leader's concession comes as the coalition's primary vote remains stuck below 20%.
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13: Raiders stars Hudson Young and Ethan Strange are back in for the Blues for next week's Origin 2, but we're not sure yet exactly what role they'll play. New South Wales coach Laurie Daly has named a 21-player squad for Game 2 of the series, with the Blues lineup set to be revealed a bit later.
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13: A shower or two and 15 today, 15 and showers tomorrow, then partly cloudy and 17 on Thursday. 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
18: Oh, happy Tuesday, everybody.
19: Yeah.
18: Who's celebrating their birthdays today?
19: Tuesday, June 9th is a big happy birthday to Jaden from Dunlop.
18: Oh, Jaden.
19: Having a wonderful day. Mumsy, Bonnie, Roxy, Rupert, Tilly and Winnie say that Jaden is kind and generous, quick-witted and funny, and they also love their dinner deliveries.
18: Oh, I wonder what the dinner deliveries are.
19: Me too. If it is lasagna.
18: Oh, delicious.
19: Next level. Happy birthday, Jaden. Have a
18: little
19: great
18: cannelloni.
19: Day. Ooh. Mm. A lot of effort goes into both of those dishes.
18: Agreed.
19: Yeah. That's time. Food made with love.
18: Yeah.
19: Celeb birthdays today. Johnny Depp, Natalie Portman and Michael J. Fox. Happy birthday, everybody.
18: Happy birthday.
19: Also, don't forget to get your birthdays into the birthday book.
18: Yes.
19: Otherwise, how am I going to know, guys? How am I going to know?
18: Mix106.com.au is where you get your birthdays in.
20: Or if you see Kate in the street, just tell her.
18: I was literally about to say that.
19: Guys, this has been happening and I'm feeling the pressure, but I am doing my darndest. I'm writing them all in my little calendar, in my phone.
18: Small children are going up to Kate and going, June 21st. And Kate's like, oh, I'm not a walking book.
19: Nah.
18: Please send us an email.
19: I got this, guys. I got this.
18: Have you got sourdough next for us too?
19: Do you like sourdough?
18: I do like sourdough. Yeah.
19: Bread is bread, right?
18: Oh, I disagree. Bread is not bread.
20: No.
19: Let's talk about it next.
18: There's levels.

0: Friday, June 26, 30,000 pins, $30,000, 12 hours. It is Kristen and I, just Bowl-a-rama. It is happening in 2.5 weeks' time. If you can help us knock down 30,000 pins, did the calculations yesterday.
1: Yes.
0: It's one pin every 1.5 seconds.
1: Oh, goodness. Okay.
0: So that's what we're doing in a week and a half's
1: time.
0: Love this. It's Kristen and I on Mix 106.3.
1: Thank you, Brad. Brad's in for Nige this morning.
2: Morning, everybody.
1: Sourdough?
2: How old is your sourdough starter? 62421063, just out of interest.
1: Just say good on you for having a sourdough starter,
2: Means
1: you make your own bread.
2: Even if you do have a very mature sourdough starter, I don't think you're going to beat this. I saw this headline. Scientists have used yeast found on Otzi the Iceman, a 5,300-year-old mummy discovered in the Alps, and they've used it to bake a loaf of sourdough.
1: Ooh, did it taste any good?
2: Okay, this is the thing. I've got to tell you more about Otzi the Iceman. He was discovered in the Alps back in 1991, and obviously now scientists have been getting into the study of everything to do with his remains, bacteria, fungi, yeasts. So the hikers were out in the Alps between Italy and Austria and they found these mummified remains. And, yeah, they've been studying microorganisms preserved in and on Otzi's remains. So they extracted this yeast, used it to make sourdough bread, and now the next plan is that they're thinking of maybe trying to make beer. I'm not joking. You're laughing.
1: Like they come across somebody and they go, you know what we need to do, guys? We need to make some bread.
0: Like, duh.
2: They're all of us, right? You know what would make this better? Sourdough.
0: Beer.
1: It's what he would have wanted.
2: But for real, I cannot confirm whether the bread was actually consumed. I've seen lots of different reports, many of which saying that it created a, quote, very, very good loaf of sourdough. But does that just mean size, shape, you know, structure of the loaf?
1: Guilt. You're eating someone.
2: No,
1: like,
2: you're...
1: It's
2: the yeast.
1: They helped. That was curated from them. Like, you're not going to go to all that trouble and then go, didn't taste very good. Disrespectful.
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6: At Wright, emergency crews are on scene with a building fire on Steve Irwin Avenue, corner Gornall Street. Watch your speed at Fishwick on Canberra Avenue, outbound from Newcastle Street to the border. We do still have reports of a breakdown on Lanyon Drive, not far from the border and the Monero Highway interchange. Take care, it's very foggy conditions out there too. 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
0: 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Yeah.

0: morning. Happy Tuesday. We are Kristen and Nige on Mix 106.3 with the gorgeous Brad filling in Nige. Good morning, Nige. She's taking a bit of an extended break. Producer Hayley.
1: Hey.
0: I saw this and I thought, not only do I feel like we need it on the Tuesday coming back after a double long weekend.
1: I'm used to these four-day work weeks now, guys.
2: Don't worry, there's none now until October.
1: That's the meanest thing you've ever said.
2: And then the next one after that is Christmas. And in case you're wondering, 199 days until Christmas.
0: It just gets worse.
3: Shushy, shushy, shush, shush over there. Thank you very much.
0: I felt like we needed it because also it's winter and getting back to reality. We just needed something a little bit fun to warm up our brain. So here's your hypothetical this morning.
1: Okay.
0: Do you guys think shampoo and conditioner are real friends or just work friends?
1: Oh my God.
0: And as soon as I saw this, I was like, producer Hayley, we'll never be able to unhear this. Everybody just picture in your shower your shampoo and your conditioner together. And, like, let's be honest, they both have very different functions.
1: Oh,
0: would
1: my God.
0: Would they normally be hanging out together? Probably not. Have a think. On the shelves.
2: They certainly don't visit my house.
1: No hair.
0: Sorry, Brad.
1: Are they?
2: Back in the day, though, I would say they're work friends. I don't think they hang out outside of work.
0: No, I think they're work friends.
1: I think they are good friends.
2: But they're work friends
1: if they're two different brands. You know how some people use like two different brands?
0: I don't understand that. No,
1: I don't get it either. That's insane.
2: And then you've got the couple. We all know are dating, but we don't talk about it because it's the two in one.
1: That's kind of like a couple that maybe have morphed into one person. Yeah.
2: Their personalities are now intertwined so much they're just one person.
0: It's when they get the joint Facebook page.
1: No.
0: That's when we know it's a two-in-one.
1: Oh, my God.
0: Yeah.
1: Okay, now I can't stop thinking about everything else in the shower.
0: Think of them on the shelves. Because on the shelves, all the shampoos are hanging out together and all the conditioners are hanging out together. I think they're just work friends. I don't think they're real friends.
1: What about the body wash?
2: What does liquid soap think of a bar soap? Are they friends or are they like competing colleagues in the same department?
0: Oh, they're definitely competing.
1: Yeah. The liquid soap's like, geez, that bar's got it together. You know? Jeez.
0: Who's using bar soap anymore?
1: It's disgusting. Especially like a communal bar soap.
2: Oh, no.
1: And there's always a mystery hair.
0: No.
2: Yuck. No.
0: No.

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2: I feel like there's a Trevor.
1: How about who won the last Super Bowl? 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
13: Yuma and good morning, I'm Kate Rice. The Canberra Business Chamber is keen to see a focus on cost reduction and getting the ACT's books back into a better fiscal position when the local budget is handed down tomorrow. Chief Executive Greg Harford says they're also keen to see the budget keep a lid on taxes, fees, charges and levies.
14: There's been a tendency over the last few years to see those escalate substantially. That has a real negative impact both on the business community but also on households.
13: The local property council has backed moves by the ACT government to reshape its infrastructure program in the capital. But Executive Director Ashley Berry says we need to make sure we don't have a stop-start pipeline.
15: The worst thing that we can have is the government tells us projects will go ahead and then they don't get the funding and they stop. We need that certainty and we need some consistency of small, medium and large projects to support all of the businesses here in the ACT.
13: It's reported some infrastructure projects will be pushed back in a bid to save around $700 million over 4 years. We should find out details of which projects in tomorrow's local budget. The annual kangaroo cull begins from tonight in Canberra in a bid to protect our grasslands from overgrazing.
16: Over 3,000 kangaroos will be removed as part of the ACT's kangaroo management program, which will continue through to the 31st of July. So 15 reserve close between Sunday and Thursday, 6 p.m. to 6 a.m.
13: That's ACT Conservator of Flora and Fauna, Bren Berkovics. And Donald Trump claims Israel and Iran are looking to do an immediate ceasefire after 24 hours of missile strikes against each other. Both countries have halted their attacks for now. Trump has posted on social media that final negotiations on peace are proceeding, subject to ignorance or stupidity getting in the way.
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13: International ice hockey is heading to the capital. The Canada versus USA ice hockey Classic is returning to the AIS Arena with games on Friday 10th of July and Saturday the 11th of July. The Bulldogs have kept their slim finals hopes alive with a thrilling win over Parramatta last night to wrap up round 14 of the NRL. A controversial penalty in the dying minutes allowed Canterbury to take the lead and hold on for the 14-12 win. And the Aussie cricketers are in action later today, taking on Bangladesh in the opening one-day clash of their series.
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13: A shower or two and 15 today, 15 and showers tomorrow, then partly cloudy and 17 on Thursday, and download the free iHeart and Listener apps to get the latest news anytime on the CanberraCast podcast.
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13: Good morning, everybody. Happy Tuesday. Still looking a little bit gloomy and foggy and chilly outside here at the paddocks in Crais.
18: I went for a drive yesterday up towards the Brindabellas when it was really foggy in Canberra. Mm-hmm. And you can see from the hill, it was just a blanket of fog.
13: Yep.
18: And Telstra Tower was this, just sticking about just above tiny. The clouds. I reckon it's exactly the same today because, as you can see out our window, well, you can't see much at all. No. It is just fog.
13: No.
18: But it is also 0 degrees,
13: yep.
18: 15 to top, and some showers this afternoon.
13: Maybe $1,000 might warm you up. 6242 1063 if you would like to play today. Yes, Brady's in for Nige, who's taking an extended break. Good morning, Nige. Which does mean, because Nige usually writes the questions, Hayley has written the questions for us this morning.
18: Will they be harder? Will they be easier? We shall find out.
13: She's in the producer's booth just shaking her head. You're right.
19: Be kind to me. Be kind to me. It was really hard.
13: All right, let's do it.
18: 6242 1063 if you want to pay the $1,000 minute. Charles and Eddie, Would I Lie to You? Plays now on Mix 106.3.

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3: Good morning, everybody. There was a little bit of, confusion amongst the team over the weekend. There was an announcement that everyone ended up sharing. And we're a bit upset that they didn't get some form of call about. We'll talk about that next.
4: We're happy to see you. We'll leave it at that for now.
5: Disappointing. We did all text each other. No one actually called him.
4: No.
5: Is this real? We just text each other. So,
3: Brad is in for Nige. Producer Hayley is on the mic too. As we welcome, clap him in, everybody. It's James from Palmerston.
4: Morning, James.
3: Hi, James.
6: Good morning. How are you doing?
3: Hi, Dale. Good. Have you played the $1,000 Minute before? I feel like I've spoken to you before.
6: Yeah, I've played it, quite a few times,
3: How do you usually go?
6: It all depends. Okay. Probably six, seven, maybe.
3: Okay. Well, Hayley's written the questions this morning.
4: Disassociating over here because I'm really nervous about how this is going to go.
3: She's so nervous. She's like, are they too hard? Are they too easy? Well, I don't know. Well, we're about to find out. So 60 seconds on the clock. Your time will start after the first question, which is not a murder weapon in the board game Cluedo, a candlestick, revolver or a wire?
6: Candle.
3: What is the name of the cowboy in Toy Story?
6: Woody.
3: Yes. How many colours in a rainbow?
6: Seven.
3: Which Australian city was briefly known as Batmania?
6: Hobart.
3: Which famous yacht race was won by Australia in 1983?
6: America's Cup.
3: In Friends, what is the name of Ross's sister?
6: Rachel.
3: Which British singer recently had a hit in Australia with the song Man I Need?
6: Pass.
3: What clothing item are shaped or repaired using a last?
6: Hat.
3: What colour are the stars on the New Zealand national flag?
6: Red.
3: How many days are there in a leap year?
6: 366.
3: Yes. Which British singer recently had a hit in Australia with the song Man I Need?
6: Nah, I don't know. I do know, but I don't know.
3: Olivia Dean was the answer
6: that's
3: to that
6: it.
3: One. How did we go, Hayley?
4: So we've got five out of ten, $50.
3: Okay.
6: That's all right. Yeah.
4: A wire is not a murder weapon in Cluedo. Melbourne was briefly known as Batmania.
3: I didn't know that.
4: Yeah, crazy, right? In Friends, Monica is the name of Ross's sister.
3: You took a stab in the dark, I reckon.
4: And the clothing item shaped or repaired using a last? Shoes.
3: $50. Okay. $50, James. Well done.
6: No worries. Thank you very much. Thank
3: Bye,
6: you.
3: Bye, Dale.
6: Bye.
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7: Emergency cruiser with a couple of building fires this morning. One's at Wright on Steve Irwin Avenue, corner Gornall Street. The other one's at the marketplace at Gungahlin on Hibberson Street. Give them plenty of room. Still getting reports of delays around Hume on Lanyon Drive in between the border and the Monero Highway. Reports of an accident or some sort of breakdown, but traffic is slow past the site. Take it easy. Some very foggy conditions out there. Traffic impacts are continuing in June on Commonwealth Avenue for light rail stage 2. 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

0: 7:49, your Tuesday morning. Pat Benatar's all fired up. It is Kristen and Nige.
1: Morning, everybody.
0: Well timed.
1: We were all doing it. Thank you, Brad. Brad and Fanage this morning. All mics are on, everyone. Kate's here.
2: Hello.
1: Hayley's here.
3: Hello.
1: And I'm here.
2: Thank God.
0: Thank you.
2: Truly, because there was a period of time over the weekend that all of us thought that maybe you were no longer with us.
1: You knew I was okay.
2: Well, we just had to confirm, which is important, because there was a post on the Camera Notice Board group that I'm sure many people sent to you, Kristen.
1: If I had a dollar.
0: I did a second take of it, but then on my second take, I realised what the date of birth was. And I went,
1: yes.
0: That makes you the same age as my mother. So maybe not, but let's check anyway.
2: On the Camera Notice Board group, an obituary for a Kirsten Davidson, who is not Kristen Davidson, although depends on which of our listeners you ask.
3: Well, that's what I said. I was like, well, I don't know. It still could be. You know what I mean?
2: And also she had a cat. So that's how you know it wasn't Kristen, because Kirsten Davidson had room in her heart for a pet. But, yeah, that was a jarring thing to have seen on the internet.
1: Yeah. It still didn't call me, though.
0: We all text each other just to check.
2: Yeah.
0: Has anyone heard anything? We know what's going on.
1: Yes.
0: Oh, hang on. Spelt incorrectly too.
1: Yeah, there was a few people that did reach out, but it was mostly texts that involved things like, there better be Verve. and my favourite was, do you even know where Belconnen is? Because it said that Kirsten was from Belconnen. Then I had to check my diary because William Cole has booked me to be the celebrant.
2: Of your own funeral?
1: At a service. And I'm like, oh, no, surely Kristen Davidson is not doing Kirsten Davidson's service, which I'm not.
3: Meanwhile, our sincerest condolences.
2: Yeah, we must say a life well lived.
1: What were they, why was it posted to the Canberra Notice Board just to share it so that everybody knew?
2: Somebody was looking for living relatives of this beautiful woman. Also a dead giveaway that maybe it was you.
1: What do you mean?
0: Beautiful woman.
1: Oh, thank you.
2: I shouldn't have said dead giveaway.
0: Well punned. Well punned, no. That one. Sadly missed, of course, by Elvie, her cat, and Kitty Commune.
2: Yeah, Kitty Commune. More than one cat.

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12: Yuma and good morning. I'm Kate Rice. The ACT government has released its housing supply and land release program ahead of tomorrow's local budget. It sets out land releases to support close to 26,000 new homes to be built across Canberra over the next 5 years. Release sites for more than 4,000 new homes in 2026-27. ACT Chief Minister Andrew Barr says they're aligning land release, planning and tax reform to unlock more housing. Anglicare Australia has called on the federal government to increase job seeker payment rates after its research found people on Centrelink payments can't afford basic living costs. The group's latest cost of living index found a single person on job seeker falls behind by $251 a week after paying for rent, food and transport. Executive Director Casey Chambers says there are ways the ACT government can support too.
10: We know that our ACT government can help put pressure onto the federal government. We hope we'll be seeing some assistance for families in the ACT budget. But realistically, the main thing could be political leadership and political leverage into the federal government.
12: Lifeblood ACT is calling on at least 460 Canberrans to roll up their sleeves and donate blood and plasma to help meet the rising demand from local hospitals. It comes as part of National Blood Donor Week, which highlights the impact blood donors have on the community.
11: Close to 10,000 blood and plasma transfusions and medications are issued to Australian hospitals every day. So it's really important that we have people give blood and ensure we can meet that demand for our hospitals.
12: That's spokesperson Hannah Raymond. And a Labor minister says it's laughable that Angus Taylor is blaming the federal budget for the coalition's latest slide in support. Murray Watt telling Channel 9 the opposition leader needs to take a look at himself.
13: That's like going for a run, not tying your shoelaces and blaming gravity for you falling over. You've got to look at yourselves, and people are walking away from the Liberal Party and the National Party, yet you blame Labor.
12: Now, Canberra's Fuel Watch fuel hike got you. VW Electric ID4, now $59,990. Drive away at Lennox Volkswagen Phillip. A litre of unleaded will set you back about $1.77, while diesel is sitting at $2.19 a litre.
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12: A chance to check out international ice hockey right here in Canberra next month with the Ice Hockey Classic heading back to the AIS. It'll see two games between Canada and the USA on July 10 and 11. And a couple of Raiders players are back in for Origin 2. Hudson Young and Ethan Strange both named in the 21-player squad for the Blues ahead of Game 2 next Wednesday.
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12: A shower or two and 15 today, 15 and showers tomorrow, then partly cloudy and 17 on Thursday. 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
4: Oh no!
16: It's better it's not turned on than it gets left on.
4: You've learnt your lesson, Brad.
16: I did.
3: Good morning, everyone, on this very foggy, chilly Tuesday morning.
16: Look, 1 degree. We've gone up 1 whole degree.
4: Man,
16: it's been zero all morning, now it's
4: like
16: one.
3: Bailey and Peyton are here from the CBR Brave. And I know what you're thinking. There has been news that only broke at 7:30 this morning that Canberra is hosting it, but Canada and USA, the rivalry returns to AIS, which is really exciting, which is happening in July. And you might be thinking, oh my goodness, guys, like what a seas. No, I'm pretty sure our producer Hayley has organised this interview so that we can talk about whether off campus.
4: Well, we started.
3: Has affected CBR Brave.
4: We started this discussion last week. Kate Rice, Kristen,
3: so
4: you and I, and Brad yes, as well.
16: I'm
4: usually
16: there.
4: We have to explain this to Nige. Have all been very into the hockey shows.
16: We've
4: but
16: seen
4: has
16: it.
4: That has that affected ticket sales?
3: Yes.
4: And the ice hockey culture in Canberra?
3: Ooh,
4: I'm guessing yeah.
3: Yeah.
4: I'm guessing yeah, but.
16: We shall find out.
4: Yeah.
16: We shall do that all after Huey Lewis and the news,
4: Huey.
16: The power of
4: Huey.
16: Love. Huey.
4: Huey.
16: Huey.
4: Do that.
16: Do that in just a minute. 8:05 on your
4: love
16: Tuesday
4: you,
16: morning.
4: Huey.

0: Mix 106.3, Kristen and I for breakfast. Huey Lewis and the news. 8 past 8. Good morning, everyone. Kristen.
1: Hooey. Morning, everybody. Brady's in for Nige this morning. Full house this morning. Hey, Professor Haley's here. And Bailey and Peyton from CBR Brave. Hi, guys. How are you?
2: I know it feels a little bit awkward to, like, how do you even begin this conversation?
1: Should we start with the news from this morning? It is exciting to hear that Canada and USA, the rivalry, back at AIS Arena. So it'll be in July. I mean, that is, they've been here before. It's sold out here in Canberra. Like, what does it mean to have a massive game like that here? Awesome. Peyton?
3: Oh, it's exciting. I think moving to the AIS, it kind of opened up the game as a whole to, like, a whole new audience of people in Canberra. Mm-hmm. And then USA and Canada decided to pop by and everyone went, oh, this is awesome.
1: So good.
3: We had to bring it back.
1: Mm-hmm. Yeah. Now, can we ask whether you've watched off campus? Because I think this is Hayley and Kate.
2: Yeah.
1: This was you organising this interview because you were like, we've got to talk about heated rivalry and off campus.
2: Well, the thing is, like, it's a great time at the Brave Cave. The games are fantastic. You guys do such a great job there. And it's just a lot harder to get a ticket this year, I've noticed.
1: Yes. You've noticed.
2: I've noticed, yeah. I think I've been to, like, 4 games already this year. Very hard to come by those tickets. So not only is the sport fantastic, I'm sure that there is something else that has led that to happen. Yeah, off campus, heated rivalry. Can you, Bailey? You're a player. You're into those texts, those shows. Have you seen them?
4: I haven't seen them. I'm in the middle of a Succession, so I'm kind of
2: caught
4: up.
2: Yeah, a little bit between, more highbrow.
4: Yeah, yep. And it also takes me probably a year and a half to get through a show. I'm a pretty slow watcher, but I have been, obviously hearing lots about it, just like everyone else has, and it seems like it's been really good for the sport.
2: Are the fans more intense now?
4: Maybe. I mean, honestly, it's as a player when you're out on the ice, it's all kind of just noise.
1: Yeah, it's all a blur.
4: Yeah, you hear yells and screams, but for the most part, it's all just kind of just outside noise.
2: A little white noise, yeah.
1: Peyton, have you seen off campus or heated rivalry?
3: I am probably a little bit more in on the lore than the boys are. I have seen both. Mm-hmm. And yeah, definitely, I think has something to do with the game still selling out in 2026. But look, it's for the girls, right? It's it's something, anything that is going to help grow the sport.
1: Oh my God,
3: and
1: absolutely.
3: Bring a new audience in, we're all for it.
1: So. But the community too, like the community that Leroy built, like with Caribou and the buses that are now starting to go to the games, and it's probably all of those things coming at the same time, right?
3: For sure. I think last year it was very much like what is this sport we've never really heard of? Moving to a 3,000 seat venue will do that, particularly in Canberra. And then I think, heated rivalry and off campus just came around at a good time to build that hype and to introduce some new people to the sport. Mm-hmm. So now we just sort of keep building.
1: Well, Hayley's been loving it.
2: No, it's such a great vibe. If you haven't gone and you can get tickets, like, please go along and support the team. Massive weekend against the Mustangs. What's coming up next?
4: We've got a doubleheader in Adelaide. So, 6 huge points to try and climb a couple more spots in the rankings.
2: And I'm sure people would be able to watch that at Caribou if they did.
3: Oh, absolutely.
2: Want to get amongst the vibe. Yeah. Next home game?
4: The week after versus Perth, so a couple old teammates on that team, and should make for another good weekend at home.
1: Oh, fun. It's going to be chilly in Canberra too.
3: For sure.
2: Might as well spend it at the Brave Cave.
1: Yeah,
2: get
1: well
2: tickets
1: done,
2: if you can.
1: Well done.
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7: Take care in these foggy conditions this morning. Emergency crews still on scene at Wright with a building fire on Steve Irwin Avenue near Gornall Street. They have cleared another incident that was happening at the marketplace at Gungahlin. Traffic heavy now from Jerrabombra on Lanyon Drive over the border, approaching the Monero Highway with reports of an incident. And we're seeing a slow run now southbound along Gungahlin Drive. Past Bell Con and Way with reports of a breakdown in amongst some foggy conditions. 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
0: 8:18, your Tuesday morning, headed for a top of 15 degrees. Showers about 2 degrees right now. And after the 4 non-blondes, we'll be talking about grandparents' names and are they a little out of control?
1: Yeah.

0: destiny. It's Mix 106.3 playing Four Non Blondes. What's up? Just after 8:30, the kids will have a chance to win $100 in the $100 minute.
1: Yay.
0: But first, let's talk about our grandparents.
1: Yeah, morning, everybody. Thank you to Brad. Brad's in for Nige. Nige is taking an extended break. So, morning, Nige. Kate.
2: Hello.
1: The grandparents' names are just, it's getting out of control.
2: It's a big deal.
1: It is a big
2: deal. When grandies become grandies,
1: so
2: right?
1: I remember when my sister was having her first baby.
2: Yeah.
1: So my mum was becoming a grandma for the first time. Mm-hmm. And growing up, like we just had Nan and Pop, mm-hmm. right? It was either like Nan Henry or Nan Clark and Pop Clark and Pop yeah. Henry, you know. We didn't even stretch out to grandma and granddad. Mm. But mum went through this real like crisis.
2: Oh.
1: Where she was like, I'm not a Nan.
2: Okay.
1: I'm not a Nana.
2: So she didn't see herself as
1: no,
2: Nana.
1: No, I'm not a grandma. I think I would just like my grandchildren.

0: go to a kid's birthday party.
1: Yeah.
0: And I hear mum introducing herself to another grandma. Mm. And mum's like, oh, hi, I'm Gaga. And then told this story. And then the other lady was like, oh, my goodness, I'm Glock Glock. I'm like, what? So then we had like, so Gaga and Poppy were talking to Glock Glock and Peppy.
1: Yeah.
0: And they were all just sharing how they came about getting these names rather than Nan and Pop and Grandma and Granddad. And then this other lovely lady comes swanning in. And everyone's like, oh, yay, she's here. And I didn't know who it was, but some of the kids were like, it's Glamma. Oh. Glamma's here.
2: And that's then like glam grandma, right?
0: And then granddad is like behind her carrying the presents and carrying the cupcakes and stuff. And I'm like, oh, who's this? And one of the little kids was like, oh, that's Paul. It's out of control, guys.
2: It's beautiful. Oh, I love it. I love it.
0: We've got to go back to Nat and Pop and grandma and granddad. Hayley?
3: Actually so weird because we actually call Kate on a Monday Glock Glock when she plays the Glock.
2: I'll take it.

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5: Yuma and good morning, I'm Kate Rice. The Canberra Business Chamber says we're facing a cost of living crisis and a cost of business crisis, with things becoming more expensive for businesses to keep operating. Greg Harford says they're keen to see a lid kept on taxes, fees and charges in tomorrow's ACT budget, with not many options for businesses when it comes to managing increasing costs.
6: They can either put their prices up or they can reduce the services that they're offering, and neither of those is a particularly good option, so anything we can see through the budget to help keep a lid on those business costs, particularly things like payroll tax, are really important.
5: The local property council has backed a planned reset of the ACT government's infrastructure program, but wants to make sure we don't have a stop-start pipeline. It's reported some infrastructure projects will be pushed back in a bid to save around $700 million over 4 years. Executive Director Ashley Berry says the local industry needs certainty so it can plan ahead.
7: We need to make sure that government starts projects when they say they're going to start them, that they put them out to tender at the times that they say they're going to, and they move forward as they say they are.
5: The nation's pharmacists are pushing for greater power to prescribe more medications to patients following a trial in some states. They say it'll take pressure off GPs and the federal budget. Israel and Iran say they have halted attacks on each other following a day of tit-for-tat missile strikes. It comes as Donald Trump reveals he warned Israeli PM Benjamin Netanyahu he would be on his own if he continued to strike Iran. And the death toll from yesterday's massive earthquake in the Philippines has risen to 35. The 7.8 magnitude quake struck the country's south, collapsing buildings and causing a metre-high tsunami wave.
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5: Canberra is set to host the Ice Hockey Classic again. The US and Canada will go head-to-head in two games at the AIS Arena in July. There'll also be a special tribute fixture on July 16, with Canberra Brave taking on a Canada-USA All-Star team in a match in honour of Leroy Peterson. Mitch Moses has until Thursday to prove that he's fit to play in next week's Origin 2. The Eels halfback is undergoing fitness tests on his hamstring this week to see if he's a chance of taking the field for the Blues in Melbourne. And the Socceroos will hold a training session later today as preparations ramp up ahead of their World Cup opener against Turkey on Sunday.
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9: All right, kiddies, it is your time to shine on 6242 1063. 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
2: All right, everybody, clapper in, it's Sasha.
3: Yay.
2: Who is playing the $100 Minute this morning, who is 10, who's from Mikalego. Sasha, I hear that you had a bonfire on the weekend. How was that?
3: Oh, it was amazing.
2: Oh, did you toast marshmallows?
4: The big question.
3: Oh, yeah, we did.
2: Oh, fantastic.
4: Yum.
2: The really, like, extra big ones or just the normal-sized ones?
3: Just the normal-sized ones.
2: How many do you reckon you ate? How many did you eat?
3: I don't know.
4: Yeah, lots. It doesn't exist.
2: Lots. All right, sweetheart, we're going to put 60 seconds on the clock. Just pass if you don't know the answer, okay? And we'll come back if there's time.
3: Okay, great.
2: So your first question is, what sort of drink would you make? It's an adult's drink. Would you make if you had 100% Arabica beans?
3: Coffee.
2: What sort of animal, yes, is ACT Policing's Constable Kenny?
3: Koala.
2: A glazier works with which material?
3: Glass.
2: True or false, Scotland's national animal is a unicorn?
3: True.
2: In which Canberra suburb would you find both Lonsdale and Mort Streets?
3: Braddon.
2: Burritos and tacos are from which cuisine?
3: Mexican.
2: Complete the name of this children's book character. Clifford the Big Red.
3: Pass.
2: Which character in the film Toy Story doesn't realise that he's a toy?
3: Pass.
2: If you were facing north, then turned 180 degrees, which way would you be facing?
3: South.
2: Which super famous New York statue was a gift to the US from France?
3: Eiffel Tower.
2: Statue of Liberty. Statue of Liberty, that one. How did we go?
4: So $35 coming your way, Sasha.
2: Well done.
4: We passed on it's Clifford the Big Red Dog. And Buzz Lightyear doesn't realise that he is a toy in Toy Story. Just in that first one.
2: $35, my friend. You'll be able to buy lots of marshmallows with that, okay?
3: Yes, thank you.
2: Have a wonderful day at school. Bye.
3: Bye.
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7: There's been a crash at Majura on the Majura Parkway. It's in the southbound lanes south of the Federal Highway. Traffic delays back along the Federal Highway trying to join Majura Parkway, and Horse Park Drive is being held up southbound as well. Do take care. Some really foggy conditions across our roads this morning. 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
10: At 8:47 for your Tuesday morning, 4 degrees outside, showers this afternoon, top of 15 degrees. And after Fergal Sharkey, do you agree with the Morse? I don't know what that is, but we'll find out in 4 minutes' time. Mix 106.3, Kristen and Nige.

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1: Thank you, Brad. Thank you for filling in for Nige. Kate Haley.
2: Hello.
1: So I saw this on the Morts Instagram page.
2: Ooh. Local icon.
3: Yeah, absolutely.
1: Have we ever met the Morts?
3: I have not.
2: And no. I don't want to.
1: No.
2: You shouldn't meet your heroes. That's what they say.
1: So we believe the Morts is a Canberra guy and just likes to share thoughts and feelings about Canberra on his social media page. This one caught my eye and it says, to live in Canberra is to know you never tell a South Sider that North Side is better and vice versa. But we all roll our eyes when someone mentions Gungahlin.
2: Oh. This has gone exactly like you thought it would, Kristen.
1: And just before I turned the mics on, I was like, Hayley, actually, could you come in here? Because I'm actually doing a show with two people that live in Gungahlin.
2: Three. We all live in Gungahlin, babe.
1: Oh, my God. Wrong crowd. Wrong crowd.
3: To be honest, though.
1: Don't you say things.
3: Gungahlin's fine. Like, it's getting better.
1: Gungahlin's great.
3: It needs a cinema.
1: I mean, yeah.
2: We need a cinema,
3: that for,
2: honey.
3: For 20 years.
1: Oh, yeah, mate.
3: It's been a time.
2: Well, I've only lived here for one, so.
3: We need it.
1: It's fine.
3: It's not fine. It's great.
2: I was, like, very much, like, north is best. I've lived on the north side the whole time that I've lived in Canberra.
1: Yeah.
2: But then I house sat for a friend in Deakin earlier this year. Welcome. And I was like, guys, it's gorgeous on the south side.
1: Welcome.
3: Yeah, okay.
1: Look, you've done a bit of both.
3: I grew up in Tuggeranong. Yes. I'm a Canberra kid. And then even further south, like Benython, guys. Yeah. Way. That's south Canberra, friends.
1: And she survived.
3: Hey.
1: Live to tell the tale.
3: Don't you talk about my home.
1: And now North Side.
3: And now I'm a Gungahlin gal. You know.
0: All I've ever done is Gungahlin. So I really can't. I mean, I occasionally do drive south. Sometimes I even go east and sometimes I even go west. But basically it's just north and in and out again. But no.
1: Keep up the good work, the Morts.
3: Yeah.
1: So funny. Right, everybody, is that us?
2: That's it.
0: Have a great day, everybody.
1: Have a great Tuesday. See you tomorrow.

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2: Alex Jesolenko, Josh Bruce, Evney Blackaby, three champion footballers and three of thousands who have proudly worn the East Lake, Manuka and Southern District colours. 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
9: Yuma and good morning, I'm Kate Rice. The ACT government has announced its land release program, which it says will support close to 26,000 new homes to be built in Canberra over the next 5 years. Tomorrow's ACT budget will include $4.6 million over 2 years to support planning reform to boost housing delivery. Homes Minister Yvette Berry says they're planning to release sites for more than 4,000 new homes next year alone, with the program also setting aside 15% of residential land releases for public, community and affordable housing. More than 3,600 kangaroos will be targeted as part of the annual kangaroo cull that begins tonight in the ACT. 15 nature reserves across the ACT and Googong nature reserves will be closed at night from Sunday to Thursday until the end of July.
10: The ACT's kangaroo management program is so important to protect the health of the ACT's critically endangered grasslands, and it prevents the kangaroos from overgrazing the grasslands and also prevents the kangaroos from starving when there isn't sufficient feed.
9: That's ACT Conservator of Flora and Fauna, Bren Berkovics. As part of National Blood Donor Week, Lifeblood ACT is calling on 460 locals to roll up their sleeves and donate blood to help meet the rising demand.
11: Those 460 donors will help us meet the demand that comes from our hospitals for people who are relying on blood products, whether they are going through cancer treatment, have an immune condition, women in childbirth, for example, or even people who are in trauma or accidents.
9: That's spokesperson Hannah Raymond. Those who donate will also receive a limited edition bandage with artwork inspired by real drawings from child patients. The federal government is bracing for a fight with unions over changes to the NDIS. The ACTU is demanding Labor ditch plans to restrict NDIS access to those who are also receiving workers' comp. And Angus Taylor is blaming Labor's budget and a declining trust in politics for a surge in support for the minor parties like One Nation. The opposition leader's concession comes as the coalition's primary vote remains stuck below 20%.
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9: International ice hockey is heading to the capital. The Canada versus USA Ice Hockey Classic is returning to the AIS Arena with games on the 10th of July and the 11th of July. Raiders stars Hudson Young and Ethan Strange are back in for the Blues for next week's Origin 2, but we're not sure exactly yet what role they'll play. New South Wales coach Laurie Daly has named a 21-player squad for Game 2 of the series, with the Blues lineup set to be revealed a bit later.
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9: A shower or two and 15 today, 15 and showers tomorrow, then partly cloudy and 17 on Thursday. 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